0: Plaza. It's long enough, and it's up, and it's wide left. Spartans come up empty. 7-11 left to go here in the second quarter. Spartans still trail 21-0 here on the NSU Sports Network.
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0: We welcome you back to David A. Harris in the third field. Norfolk State trailing UVA 21-0 with 7-11 left to go here in the second quarter. As the Spartans with the solid drive, getting down to the 15-yard line before, excuse me, the 20-yard line, before a missed field goal. Marco Pierre, the first miss of his young season. And out comes Pergula and the UVA offense. Pergula will bring Noah Vaughn into the backfield. Three wide outs in the formation. Two split to the far side. One to the near side. Pistol look now as a handoff goes into the hands of Noah Vaughn. Vaughn picks up 8 on first down. So bring up a second down and 2. Same look, pistol look, 2 wide receivers to the far side, 1 to the near. Tight end comes in motion to the near side as again Noah Vaughn will get the handoff. Again, Noah Vaughn with a head full of steam in between the tackles. Gets out past the 35-yard line to the 38 before he stopped. As Ramula drops back the pass is going to be tipped and intercepted. It will be intercepted. Nice job there tipping the football at the line of scrimmage by Jaden Mattis. And it's going to be intercepted by Christian Josiah Davis. And the Spartans will get the football.
8: First and 10, Norfolk State.
0: Again, deep in UVA territory at the UVA 36-yard line. Great job there by Mattis getting his hands up. And Josiah Davis being in the right space at the right time. As the play is confirmed. And the Spartans will have a first down and 10. From the UVA 36. As the Spartans drive back, roll right, Looking down the field, pass is going to be complete. Out into the hands of Elijah Mitchell for the first down. Down inside the 25, down to the 24-yard line. LJ Bailey now with 131 yards of passing yardage, 13 of 22. Moore will stay in the backfield. Bunch look to the near side. And quick play action pass is going to be incomplete. That have been a good incompletion there as the pass was intended. Jameson Stevens going to bring up a second down to 10. From the 24-yard line. Time of possession belongs to NSU, 16 minutes, 7 seconds of this first half, 7:32 for UVA with 5:38 left to go here in this second quarter. Handoff is going to go to, actually going to be kept by LJ Bailey, and Bailey might lose a yard here on the play. That's Miles Brown. Makes the stop. As Coach Vic asking for a targeting call day. As the Sparks have a third down and 11. Three wide outs to the far side of the field, one to the near side. As Caldwell goes in motion. And Bailey drops back the pass. Good time screen is going to be complete to Raven Moore. Moore gets chopped down after picking up about 5. And he gets taken down to the 21-yard line. And we'll see the field goal unit come back out for NSU. Perry from 40 yards out. We'll try this one. As Perry. Line it up. Snap is good. The kick is away. It's high enough. It's long enough. It is up. And it's through. And the Spartans get on the board with 4:06 left to go here in quarter number two. And it's a 21-3 lead for UVA. We'll take a timeout right here on the NSU Sports Network.
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12: It's late. 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The game's over. Everybody's hyped. Everybody's out.
0: Yeah.
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0: Two and a half minutes.
12: 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They know it. You know it. But that's the moment.

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10: With a completion out to Robinson for 6 yards and a second down and four. As Cavaliers go back to the ground, the first down picked up by Noah Vaughn. Out past the 35 to the 37-yard line. It'll be a first down and 10 for UVA. Again, it's Vaughn. Again, it's Vaughn with a big hole. And again, it's Vaughn with the first down. And he's taken down near the Norfolk State 40-yard line. Cavaliers with Pabula quickly back to the line of scrimmage at the Norfolk State 42. With 2:45 left to go here in the quarter, Pabula play action pass. With time looking over the middle of the field, pass is going to be complete and making a nice open field tackle for the Spartans is DJ Blake. A pickup of 6 and bring up the second down and 4. For the Cavaliers. We'll have 2 wideouts in the formation. He'll line up under center. The Spartans showing blitz. Lewis sends the man in motion. And it's going to be a jet sweep out to the right side, making a man miss and getting inside the 25. The flag will be thrown. It's Deshaun Martin back at the 25-yard line. We're going to have a flag thrown on the outside. It looks like it's going to go against the Cavaliers. Dakota Twitty.
11: Personal foul. Illegal block below the waist. Number 5, defense. Penalties enforced, half the distance to the goal line.
10: Check that.
11: And lose the run. Automatic first down. This is the 2-minute timeout.
10: It's going to go against the Spartans. And it will bring up a first down. And Tim, when we come back from this timeout for the Cavaliers at the Norfolk State 11-yard line right here on the NSU Sports Network.

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7: Before he stopped, it'll bring up a second down and two for the Cavaliers. Line up under center for the Spartans. Grab the line of scrimmage. Expected run, and run comes, and getting into the end zone for the Cavaliers is Peyton Lewis. And it's now a 27-3 lead for UVA with 1:04 left to go here in the second quarter. Clock 6:104 left to go. The only 3 points the Spartans have given up here in this second quarter. The extra point is on the way up, and it is good. And UVA now with 244 yards in total offense. With 82 on the ground. Extending their lead now 28-3.

0: return from the 3-yard line. Jason Whiteside will be taken down inside the 15, down at the 11-yard line. Stop leading. And he was captured by Kiki Adams. Spartans went first down to 10. From their own 11. Spartans have moved the ball with their last two drives. And they have gotten opportunities and two field goals as Bailey drops back the pass. Pass is going to be complete into the hands of his tight end. Seattle with the reception. Pick up of 7 and bring up the second down to 3. Two receivers to the near side, one to the far for Bailey. Bailey drops back to pass again. Steps up in the pocket again. And he's going to get taken down. Loss of about 2. On the play with 28 seconds remaining here in the second quarter. Defense. See if the Spartans look to run the play. Bailey will enter the backfield with 9 seconds to go here. In the second quarter, Bailey will take off and pick up 4 yards. This will bring up 4th down and 1 and end at the second quarter. It was all UVA here in the first half, 28-3, 21 of those 28 caps, and at the first quarter. And we'll take a time out and come back with the halftime show right here on the NSU Sports Network.
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9: 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So there's no excuse tonight. Game's over. You had a few. 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Tap the button. Done. 10 minutes and you're home. 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
10: Hello, welcome back to the University of Virginia here in Charlottesville. As we are in halftime now, the Spartans trailing 28-3. The Spartans gave up 21 points in the first quarter, 7 points in the second quarter. The Spartans had two opportunities and field goals in the second quarter after forcing the turnover and getting down inside the 25-yard line. Marco Perry is 1-2 today, and the Spartans now trail 28-3. Here's his halftime stat from Dale J. Bailey, 15-25 for a season high, 142 yards to go along with 2 interceptions. 4 of 7 carries, 18 yards. Daniels, 3 carries, 15 yards. On the receiving end, Elijah Mitchell, 5 receptions, 43 yards, 2 for Phillips and 37. Caldwell, 2 for 25, 2 for 8 for 4. Daniels, 2 for 10, and Siaka, 2 for 9. On the other side, Pagula, the quarterback for the University of Virginia, 12 for 14, 162 yards, 3 touchdowns, 1 interception. Vaughn, 4 carries, 50 yards on the day. He leads UVA in rushing. Courtney with 3 receptions, 35 yards. Gibson, 2 receptions, 36 yards, and a touchdown. Martin, 1 reception, 27 yards. and a touchdown. 244 yards in total offense for the Cavaliers. 170 for NSU. The Spartans with three penalties, 37 yards, 3 for 30, 3 for 25 for the Cavaliers. 14 first downs for UVA, 9 for NSU. Norfolk State 2 for 9 on third down, 0 for 2 for UVA. We'll keep it here as the Spartans are fortunate to have two coaches who played here at the University of Virginia. One ended up being maybe the best offensive lineman here at the University of Virginia. The other, solid receiver, third all-time in receiving yards here at the University of Virginia. We sat down with Tim Smith and offensive line coach for NSU, Elton Brown. And we talked earlier about their time here at UVA.
5: Hey, man, going back to UVA. Both of y'all had some experiences there. For both of y'all, what does it mean to just be at UVA, coach a game, and get y'all involved?
11: I always said I wanted to coach at UVA.

0: Yeah, for me, it's just a blessing. Same kind of piggybacking on what Coach said. We've been coaching for a while. This year, 11 for me, so been all over the place. Division I, II, high school, CFL, NFL, internships. But to get back home on that sideline is going to be great. Different for me, we used to have scrimmages and we used to have the split blue and orange. So I've been in that locker room before, but not in an official capacity. So it'll be interesting and fun tomorrow night.
1: So what you're saying is you've always been in the home locker room. You never had to go over there. You both had storied careers, but a lot of things that you can pull back. From those times, I just saw a picture of 61 walking walking on the field, man. Like, goosebumps, what do you feel?
2: Oh, man, like, you know, I come to you,

0: for me, so it was like never a time where a practice was too hard, a game was too hard. It was like my mother was working 2 to 3 jobs. So for me, it's like this the easy part. I get to go out here and play a game, and I can change lives. So along with that came a lot of accolades, and that was cool. But I mean, the ultimate goal for me was to graduate and to change my family's life. So I was able to do both things. So that was amazing.
1: For me, just walking on that field kind of just gives me a goosebump feeling, but also a proud moment as well. I'm from the 757, Chesapeake, by the way, of South Norfolk. And I, you know, shout out to my parents on the way that I was raised and brought up. There was a lot going on around me. So being able to make it out, per se, you know, and get to that level on a high academic institution, to play football on Division I level, not have to worry about student loans and those things, and having the opportunity to change my family's life, I couldn't ask for anything more.
2: It's interesting, man. Like, you're in the Football Hall of Fame because, you know what I'm saying, you're in the video. You know, people probably remember Elton more because of his NFL career. But it seems like your name is mentioned more than Elton is because of the catch that you had to win the big game when you're number 3 all time still and receiving there. I mean, you know, talk a little bit about just about what it means to have those things and be able to point to your guys that you're coaching now here at Norfolk State and say, hey, this is a real thing, you can do it.
1: Honestly, I forget about a lot of those things. You know, to me, it's just taking advantage of the opportunity that's at hand every day, whether it's in the classroom or on the field, you know, just being a true student athlete. I know I went into college with a goal. People laugh all the time, like, man, why UVA? You had all these offers. Just being from Virginia means something to me. I'm very proud for the 757 and wearing Virginia on my front and having my name on the back. You know, it was very important to us. So, you know, just being able to get back and being able to be a example of, you know, for example, jersey numbers. I wore number 20 when I got to UVA. I wore 1 my whole life. And guys, why you wear 20? Coach gave it to me. You know, shout out to Kevin Ogletree. He was a receiver that graduated when I was coming in, and he put it on, ended up getting drafted, and coach wanted me to kind of be him and take on that same role. So now being able to coach and being on the aspect, even when we're doing jersey numbers, fellas, don't come to me with that. It's not about the jersey you wear. It's about what you do in it. You know, so all those things still stay with me to this day.
2: Y'all are still big Cavalier guys.
1: Yeah, sure.
2: Still big Cavalier guys. I remember last year we were talking, y'all made that big run. You know what I'm saying? It was something different to see y'all's pride when you saw like just what the UVA's done. How does it feel from afar now, looking back at what your alma mater's doing, especially on the football field?
0: I think it's amazing. I remember when I got to UVA, it was still we were on the kind of like decline. So, you know, our group, Coach Grohl had just came in, and our group was kind of responsible for kind of turning the tide on that. And I think my last three seasons, each season we played basically for the ACC championship, or we were in contention for the ACC championship. So to see it back to the level that we left it is amazing.
1: So I guess we put that level on a little roller coaster coming in with Coach Grohl that first year. You know, we were a 2-10 team. We ended up picking it back up in year 3 in 2011, almost winning the ACC championship, playing in the Chick-fil-A Bowl, and they kind of had our little slumps too. But, you know, just being a part of the process has been amazing. When I was there, they actually built the indoor facility. So I was able to see that process and be a part of that process on my back end of my career. But now being able to go back, see the new facility, see the things that's changed, and see that, you know, Charlottesville and all the fans and investors are investing in the guys in the program.
2: You missed that EB?
0: That indoor, I don't know what that is.
1: Yeah.
0: We out there outside. Our laughing joke, you know, it was a lot of tech guys. So they were like, hey, you know, we had an indoor facility, and I said, "Man, listen, I was a kid since All-American, so I was pretty good without an indoor facility. It made me tough, but I missed that part. But to see what it is now, you kind of proud because you know you were part of the front end of that, you know, getting to this point."
2: I guess the last two questions. At an HBCU, one thing that, you know, I think from afar you can be proud of is the history of African Americans at the University of Virginia, from mm-hmm. ADs to now football coaches. Mm-hmm. it's a pretty proud legacy in the building of African Americans at an institution, where the very high academic standards, where it takes a lot to get a UVA. It doesn't just accept anybody.
1: Absolutely.
2: When you get there, it takes a lot to stay in.
1: Yeah.
2: You know what I'm saying? Just from where you're from, you know, quarterback Aaron Gordon, so he's been there. You look at some of the guys that have come after you, Quinn Blaine, and all those guys from the 757. You know, just your history, your heritage. How does that make you guys feel looking at what UVA has done?
0: I always say, like, you know, leave your mark, right? Like, leave wherever you go, like, leave your mark. And so I remember walking into UVA as a freshman, and you look through the media guide, and there was pictures in there that was black and white. Mm-hmm. And it was like, you know, retired jersey numbers or all ACC. And I'm like, regardless of these people, some of them dead and gone, they will always be remembered. And so now, like, when I go back now and it's like, I went to the facility, you go in the office and line room, it's a big picture of me. You go in the stadium, it's a big picture of me. On Legends Walk, I got my jersey retired. So, like, just telling my family, I'm like, when I'm gone, it's still going to be there. Like, Elton Brown is going to be there forever. Like, it's always, as long as it's a media gag or it's a book, my jersey's gonna be retired there. So it's like, just leaving your mark, just leaving a place better than you found it. That's all, that's always the goal.
1: Definitely, I say that as well. Just being able to be a piece of the journey and a piece of the transition, and also taking pride in that as well. I think we did a great job. When I got there my freshman year, I was actually a guy that I always did official visits. Anybody from the 757, just let me do the official. And we always did, and I was 100%. So I'm like, I want guys here that are like-minded from the area that I know, you know, what they're capable of doing on and off the field to help, you know, us be successful for the most part. You know, and just also, like Coach said, just leaving it better than you found it, you know, and being able to have that piece of history there and something to show for it. Where it's funny, I had a receiver a couple years ago, he's coaching high school ball now, but they took a tour through the facility. He sent me a picture, like on the wall, they have all the guys that signed NFL contracts, played in the league, and I was up there, you know. So it's just cool things like that to just make sure that, you know, people understand you got to take advantage of the opportunity, but always try to leave it better than you found it.
2: How's it feel working for all these tech guys?
1: It depends on the day. Nah, I'm just kidding. But, you know, it's true to say that, you know, UVA and tech guys can work together and be on the same page. Yeah, absolutely. We're doing it. We're doing it right now, so it's great.
0: Yeah, what a lot of people don't know is, especially on our side, Newport News and Hampton, back when I came out, you were either going to tech or you were going to UVA. Mm-hmm. So I was joking about it with Cornell earlier, and I'm like, you know how many times I walked out of my room and it was somebody from Tech, one of my homeboys, to sleep on my couch, because UVA was the halfway point to Virginia Tech. So if they driving up at night, they like, man, I'm not driving through the mountains, I'm gonna sleep on your couch, and I get up in the morning and go. So it's a lot of friends that went to Tech. My high school quarterback went to Tech. He was a Jimmy Williams. He was sleep on my couch every week. He'd be on my couch. But you know, it's the same thing. You know, we try to prove the goal. Everybody has the same goal. So for us, you know, we were friends up until, then we were friends after. Mm-hmm. So I got some highlights where he was a victim too.
3: That was the offensive line coach Elton Brown and wide receiver coach here at Norfolk State, Tim Smith. We thank him for the time. When we come back, we'll start the second half right here on the NSU Sports Network.
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8: 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Everybody's tired. Everybody had a good time. And your friend's got her keys out, saying she's good to drive. You know she's not. This is the part where being her friend actually matters. Not tomorrow, not in the group chat the next morning, right now. 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
3: As we start the third quarter, the return out to the 41-yard line. As UVA back out onto the field from their own 41-yard line. Four wideouts for Pablula. He sends his back in motion. And catching the ball out of the backfield is Jaquel Middlebrook. Check that. Into the game is Eli Holston at quarterback. It's a pickup of five. It's second down and five for the Cavaliers. Middlebrook will stay in the backfield. And he'll get the handoff running left side. Runs through a couple arm tackles. Gets into Norfolk State territory. Picks up the first down at the NSU 48. Turner makes a stop for NSU as Holston will stop. We'll have a stoppage in play. Not very sure what it is.
9: The ruling on the field is the ball carrier's knee was not down. First down. Plays under further review.
3: They're going to look and see if there was a knee touch by the ball carrier Middlebrook. If it was, it will be a third down situation. As we look at it, Middlebrook did, knee did touch the ground a little bit there. Yeah, touched the ground there, so the ball should be moved back as Rontravius Perry made the initial stop there. Middlebrook got back up. Nice job, Middlebrook selling it. As the ball should be spotted back in the UVA territory. It should bring up a third down as the officials are underneath the hood. Taking a look at things. Again, the replay from our vantage point looks like He was stopped in the backfield, and it will be stopped in the backfield. The ball will be spotted at the 47-yard line. It'll be a third down and four for UVA. They'll put a couple more seconds on the clock.
9: After review, it was determined that the ball carrier's left knee was down at the 47-yard line. It'll be third down at the 47.
3: Clock will stay at 14:04. And Ryan Travis Perry gets another tackle for the Spartans. That's his third solo. Third down and three for the Cavaliers, and picking up the first down will be Shaquille Middlebrooks. Ran through a tackle. Nice powerful run there. As it's his first down and 10 at the Norfolk State 44. And as you've shown, blitz. As quarterback Eli Holston will bring Brown to his right. Holston gets hit as he throws. And the pass will be incomplete. The Spartans send a blitz off the edge and getting to the quarterback Holston. As soon as he was throwing the football was Josiah Davis. Josiah came off clean off the edge, as the pass was intended. For Cameron Courtney. Second down and 10. As Courtney goes in motion. As the handoff goes to Middlebrook in between the tackles. Picks up the first down and more. Inside the 40-yard line down to the 35-yard line. Xavier Brown picks up the first. Holston back in to the pistol. Brown stays in a tailback. Two wide receivers to the near side. One to the far side. As the handoff goes to Brown, he gets 5-6 yards on the play. Down to the 29-yard line before he stopped. On the stop for NSU was Javonte Martin. Bring up a second down and four. As Noah Vaughn will check in to the backfield. Two wide receivers to the far side. Holston looks over the defense. Vaughn stays in the backfield. The Spartans three down linemen. Again, it's going to be a handoff. UVA with great push. And Holston looking for room to run. Gets it. Gets taken down inside the 20, down to the 16-yard line. There's Noah Vaughn for the first down. And UVA starting to gain ground on in the rushing game. And the Spartans have gone to a three-down lineman front. And they struggled to get things going defensively as Rontravius Berry has to make the stop, a touchdown saving stop, as Noah Vaughn gets down to the 1 yard line for the Cavaliers. Holston again will line up in the pistol. Again, it's going to be a fade into the end zone. Let's see if the catch is made, and it is made as Holston delivers the pass into the hands of Coleman, and Coleman will bring it down with solid coverage there for the Spartans. Bashir, but just a perfect pass on there. They say the catch is made. We'll see. Officials will look at this if he had control to the ground. And it is confirmed. The Spartans now trail 34-3. As the extra point is on its way, it's up and good with 10:57 left to go in the third quarter. A timeout will be taken on the field as Norfolk State now trails UVA 35-3 here in the third quarter on the NSU Sports Network.
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4: 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Not tomorrow, not in the group chat the next morning, right now. 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She might roll her eyes. She might say she's fine. Say it again anyway. 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
3: slide back. We'll get set to kick this one away to lefty. Gets this one away, and Winoli will take it 5 yards deep and take a knee, and the offense of Norfolk State will come out. For the first time here in this third quarter. And we'll see a new quarterback in for NSU. As the freshman, DeJon Goldman, will come in for the first time. He'll have Williams to his right. Quick pass going to be incomplete. And the pass was intended for Brevin Caldwell, thrown at his feet. Bring up a second down. Goldman 32 touchdowns in his senior season, 2,544 yards, 477 yards on the ground and 10 touchdowns. Louisiana native has a lot of talent, and the Spartans believe he's going to be a big help for him. As Jalen Williams gets a handoff running over the left side, gets hit hard as he picks up 8 yards on the play on the stop for UVA. After the pickup of 8 was Maddox Marcellus. Quick handoff goes to Williams. Williams hit at the line of scrimmage. And he's going to be about a half a yard shy of the first down. And the Spartans will keep their offense on the field. As the Spartans need a half a yard. And they'll trust the freshman Golden. Snap, he'll pitch it out to Williams. Williams gets hit in the backfield, and he's going to get taken down. And he's not going to get the first down. And we'll see UVA with a short field after the loss of 2 yards. The offense will stay out on the field as UVA had that diagnosed on the pitch. There's nowhere for Daniels to go there on fourth down. And now with the score being 35-3, another short field for UVA. As we'll see Holston come back in. A handoff going left side. Picking up a first down and getting near the 20-yard line for UVA is Zay Davis. Now 145 yards. 146 yards on the day rushing for UVA. It's Holston. Send two wide receivers to the near side, one to the far. As again, Zay Davis will get the handoff this time. The Spartans will limit him to a gain of 1. As Davis will take a seat into the game now is Peyton Lewis. As a pickup of 1 will make it a 2nd down and 9 for Holston and the UVA offense. Then awaits a snap. It'll be a quick pass over the middle of the field for a first down on a slant. As the pass was complete into the hands of Takai Kirby inside the 10 down to the 4-yard line. 8:24 left to go in the third quarter. 35-3 is your score. UVA will have a first and goal from the Norfolk State 4. And the backfield is Peyton Lewis. Spartans crowd line of scrimmage. As Lewis gets hit in the backfield, Ron Travis Perry again there for the Spartans. That's his 3rd tackle for loss here today. Is Perry. As the only sack for the Spartans. As Holston will break the line, will break the huddle. Will Bond will be in the backfield. 2 wide receivers to the far side. Tight end as well to the far side. Holston awaits the snap. As pass is going to be complete out in the flat and getting into the end zone for the touchdown for UVA. Is Isaiah Robinson. Isaiah Robinson makes it a 41-3 ball game. Robinson, that's his second catch for 34 yards and his first touchdown. The extra point on the way. It's on the way up and it is through. And the Cavaliers now leading 42-3 with 7:21 left to go in the third quarter. Timeout taken on the field. We'll take it with them right here on the NSU Sports Network.
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10: He takes the snap.
3: 42-3 is your score. Norfolk State trailing the UVA. 7:21 left to go in the third quarter. As the Spartans will get the football back. Football. Trailing 42-3 as the kickoff is deep and through the end zone. And the Spartans will take this from their own 25-yard line. Come out. Sean Goldman was the quarterback the last time we saw NSU offensively, and he'll see action again. Moore will be your back. As Moore will get the handoff in between the tackles. Picks up a yard on the play. It'll bring up second down and 9. Stop for UVA was Jewett Hayes out of Cincinnati. Goldman, play action pass is going to be knocked down to the line of scrimmage as the pass was intended for Jamari Knox, the junior from Chesapeake. Goldman comes out, his brother lined up at wide receiver, Deshaun Goldman. As Deshaun drops back the pass, steps up in the pocket. Good time to run. Floats the ball downfield, looking for his brother. Pass is going to be nearly intercepted, but falls harmlessly to the ground. And Goldman's pass is intended for Deshaun Goldman. And it'll bring up a fourth down situation, and we'll see the pass, the punting unit come out for Norfolk State. An issue. We'll get set to punt this one away. Good snap. And again, a solid high punt. That would be fair caught inside the 40 down to the 38-yard line. Bye. Cavaliers. This will be a first and 10 for Holston. The Cavaliers leading 42-3 with 6:35 left to go here in the third quarter. As the pitch out and nice tackle made by Josiah Davis, and a loss of 3 for the Cavaliers. As the carry for Peyton Lewis loses 3 yards. Bring up a second down and 13. Four wideouts in the formation. Two split to either side. As Holston awaits a snap, and he's going to keep it. And he's going to roll the left side, and he's going to get tackled after a pickup of about 2 as the Spartans corralled him. There. As the charge for NSU was led by Isaiah Emery for the Spartans. It'll bring up a third down and 11. Two wide receivers to the near side, one to the far. Peyton Lewis stays in the backfield for Holston. Holston awaits the snap. Drops back the pass again. Looking out in flat. Pass is going to be incomplete. Intended. For Trevor Ladd. Pass will be incomplete. Coverage on the play.

0: as the Spartans send pressure. As Rinaldi will allow this one to bounce. And it will bounce and roll dead at the 1 yard line. And that's the way we'll take a timeout. The last timeout of the third quarter with 5:02 left to go. Spartans with 99 yards to go as they trail 42-3 right here on the NSU Sports Network.
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0: 42-3 is your score. Norfolk State trailing. The Cavaliers of UVA with 5:02 left to go in the third quarter. Spartans will have an I formation. Does the ball be resting on the 1 yard line? And Golden will sneak it forward, pick up about 2 yards to get out to the 3 yard line. As the Spartans looking to just get some yardage to free up Goldman. As Spartans. With Zachary Manning in the backfield, he'll get the handoff. And Manning will get taken down back to the line of scrimmage. And not much doing there. Someone has to leave field for NSU. Spartans come out split backfield, two wide receivers. As the quarterback will keep as he tries to break it outside Goldman.

0: Just stopped up and pushed back into the end zone. And going to bring up a fourth down situation for the Spartans. And out comes the punt again. As Keontae Diggs will come to the 39-yard line. Diggs, the Suffolk native, is set to return the punt of Marco Peary. Good snap. Kick is away, and Peary was hit, and then a couple of broken tackles. He's still on his feet and getting taken down to the 30-yard line. For UVA was Josiah Abdullah. As the Cavaliers will have it with 2:45 left to go here in the third quarter. Two wide receivers split to the far side of the field as the Spartans have three down linemen. As snap is going to be short and taken off with it. For UVA, new quarterback in is Cole Gear. With 2:30 left to go here in the fourth quarter. It'll bring up a second down and 7. This Gear will line up under center, two wide receivers to the near side. Spartans grab the line of scrimmage. His Gear awaits the snap, and he fumbles it. Hand off the left side. Breaking a tackle, breaking another tackle, getting to the 21-yard line is Zay Davis. He'll be about a yard shot in the first. It'll be a third down and 1 for Cavaliers. Here in the shotgun, Zay Davis to his left. As the handoff goes to Davis inside the 15. Before he stopped with 1:15 left to go here in the third quarter. Gear will line up under center again. Davis will be your back. Two tight ends lined up to the far side of the field. Gear under center. Again, the handoff will go to Zay Davis, and he stopped in the backfield. Brendan Thompson stopped him for a loss of about 2. That'll bring up a second down and 12 for UVA in the backfield now with 20 seconds to go in the quarter. Peyton Lewis. Check that as we know Vaughn. Gear sends his man in motion. And Vaughn gets it rushing over the left side. Spartans corral him there inside the 15 down to the 12-yard line, and that will be the final play of the third quarter. Move to the fourth. The Spartans trail 42-3 right here on the NSU Sports Network.
1: Come. 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
10: It's late, the game's over, everybody's hyped, everybody's out, and somewhere in that parking lot, somebody's about to make a call they shouldn't. Get it behind the wheel when they've had too much. They know it, you know it. But that's the moment. That's when it matters who's standing next to them. You don't need a script. You don't need to make it a scene. Just step in. Over one-third of all deadly crashes in 2024 were alcohol-related, and each one was preventable. Nah, you're not driving. I got you. Let's split a ride. Give me the keys. I'll hold it until tomorrow. Small move, big difference. That's what being a Spartan looks like off the court and off the field, too. Don't turn a win in the field into a loss off the field. Look out for your people. Every game.
11: Cavaliers will have a third down and 9. From the 14-yard line. As gear in the backfield, 3 wide receivers to the far side, 1 to the near. So his gear awaits the snap. Sims Vaughn to his right. Drops back the pass, wide open over the middle of the field, catching the touchdown and getting into the end zone for UVA. It's the backup tight end, Hayden Rollison from Richmond, Virginia. It's a 48-3 ball game with 14:54 left to go here in the fourth quarter for UVA. That's going to be their 6th touchdown pass of the day. As the extra point's on the way, it's up and it's through. UVA quickly takes a 49-3 lead with 14:54 left to go in this fourth quarter. We'll keep it here. UVA with 201 yards passing, 163 rushing, for 364. Norfolk State with 181 yards of total offense, 142 through the air, 39 rushing. Both teams have run 50 plays on the day.
12: Thank you.
11: ball will belong to NSU. As Jason Winodi will be deep to return the kick. Winodi will take it from the one, drop it, then pick it up. Tries to bounce it outside, gets to the 16-yard line before he's taken down. And the Spartans will start their drive from their own 16.

0: as the Spartans have it. 14:50 left to go in the fourth quarter. Goldman stays in at quarterback. Hands it off, running left side and getting taken down behind the line of scrimmage for NSU. It's Baron Benjamin. Gasnay will also be in the backfield as Goldman drops back the pass. Pass is going to be complete for first completion of the day for Goldman. The pass was into the hands of Jamari Knox. They bring up a third down, and we'll say three for the Spartans. 14 minutes to go here in the fourth quarter. Get third down and three. It's Goldman with his first completion. We'll drive back looking for a second. Steps up in the pocket and he's going to get hit. Run away from traffic. Lobs it out in the flat. Pass is going to be complete for the first down to Benjamin. Great job there by the freshman. As Benjamin will get the Spartans a first down. Goldman, reminiscent of his head coach there, escaping traffic in the backfield. Two players missed him, and then did a good job of finding his outlet in Caron Benjamin. As Goldman will have it, awaiting the snap. Hands it off to Benjamin. Benjamin's going to get taken down in the backfield. A loss of about three on the play back to the 30. Goldman will huddle this team up. It'll be a second down and 13. The Spartans now send three wide outs in the formation. Goldman will keep. Dives across the line of scrimmage. Picks up around five on the play out to the 35-yard line. So we'll bring up a third down. And we'll say eight. Clock moving at 13 minutes. Third down and eight for NSU as Goldman looks over the defense. Three wide receivers to the near side, one to the far. As Goldman drops back the pass, Goldman lobs it over the middle. Intended for John Goldman, and the ball falls harmlessly to the ground, and it'll bring up a fourth down with 11:40 left to go in the fourth quarter. Perry comes out to punt, and he'll be punting to Abdullah as snap is good. The kick is away and it's high, and Abdullah will allow it to bounce, and it goes out of bounds at the 29, the 33-yard line. And that's where UVA will start their next drive after this timeout right here on the NSU Sports Network.
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0: Cavaliers will come out. Football at their own 33-yard line. After 32-yard punt by Marco Peary. As Gear will have Zay Davis to his right. As Gear drops back to him.
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0: Check that CJ Spence, intended receiver. Bring up a second down and 10 as Davis will stay in the backfield. Three wideouts to the near side, one to the far. As it'll be Davis getting taken down around the line of scrimmage. Making the stop for NSU. Came down the line of scrimmage nicely. It was Jocko Pega, the Essen, Germany native. We're on the third down and 9. For Gear, two wide receivers to the near side and two to the far. As Gear drops back the pass. Good time. The pass is going to be complete over the middle of the field. And enough for a first down into Norfolk State territory, down to the 31.
10: Drilling on the field of the catch with the runner down. First down.
0: The Spartans have struggled up the seam here today. Defensively, as UVA will have a first down inside Norfolk State territory at the 37-yard line. Gear under center. Try left side. And pick it up 5 yards on the play, maybe 6. It's going to be Davis. Bring up a second down and 4. As again, Davis will get the handoff on the right side. Picks up the first down and more. As he gets taken down at the 18-yard line. Davis will take a seat. Noah Vaughn checks in. There's Gear with 9:05 left to go. Fourth quarter, we'll send two wide receivers out to either side. Noah Vaughn in the backfield gear. Takes off, lowers his shoulders. Picks up around five on the play. Maybe six as Graham comes up with the stop. Ball be spotted at the 12-yard line. The gear will keep Noah Vaughn in the backfield. As Gear awaits the snap. Gets it, hands it off. And not much doing there for Noah Vaughn, who bring up a third down situation for the Cavaliers. So the Cavaliers will come to the line of scrimmage, gear in the pistol. Noah Vaughn behind him, man in motion now. As Gear drops back the pass, rolling right, looking into the back of the end zone, throws it out of bounds. A good coverage downfield by NSU. They bring up fourth down. As Spence was the intended receiver. And we'll see the field goal unit come on to the field for UVA. And from the middle of the field, UVA's all-time leading scorer will come out, Will Bettridge. He'll try a 30-yard field goal. As the snap is away, the kick is up. It's high enough, long enough. It's up and through. That will take us to a timeout. The Spartans now trail 52-3. 7:23 left to go here in quarter number four. We'll take a timeout as you listen to NSU football on the NSU Sports Network.
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17: It's late. The game's over. Everybody's hyped. Everybody's out. And somewhere in that parking lot, somebody's about to make a call they shouldn't. Get it behind the wheel when they've had too much. They know it. You know it. But that's the moment. That's when it matters who's standing next to them. You don't need a script. You don't need to make it a scene. Just step in. Over one-third of all deadly crashes in 2024 were alcohol-related, and each one was preventable. Nah, you're not driving. I got you. Let's split a ride. Give me the keys. I'll hold until tomorrow. Small move, big difference. That's what being a Spartan looks like off the court and off the field, too. Don't turn a win in the field into a loss off the field. Look out for your people every game, every night.
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0: At their own 25-yard line. Trailing 52-3 with 7:23 left to go in at the fourth quarter. Spartans will send in a new quarterback as Todd Jackson, the freshman from Burke, Virginia, will get his first action. Two wide receivers to the near side, one to the far. As he'll hand it off to Gas Dave, he's running right side, and he gets taken down. Pick up of one.

0: That will bring up the second down and 8. As second down and 8 plays, the quarterback draw. Picking up 9 yards. For Thompson, he'll be about a half a yard shy of the first. Fez is the third down in inches as the handoff goes to Casnave. He'll pick up the first down. And the Spartans will keep the chains moving. They now have about 50, 60 yards rushing here today. As Jackson will stay in the quarterback, drops back to pass. Rolling left, looking out in flat, pass is going to be complete. For a pickup of about 6 on the play, as the pass was complete to Shane Kelly, the 5'10", the junior out of Atlanta. It's his first catch of the year. As the second down and 4. Maybe a quarterback keeper by Jackson. Jackson spins forward for maybe a half a yard. At the 44-yard line, that'll bring up a third down. Third down and 4 for Todd Jackson. 4:50 left to go here in the fourth quarter. As Jackson looks over the defense. 3 wide receivers to the near side, 1 to the far. Jackson sends a man in motion, drops back the pass, and he throws the ball right into the hands of the defender, and it's a foot race between Jackson and the linebacker, and he's going to get into the end zone for the score. Pick 6 for the Cavaliers. Makes it a 58-3 ball game with 4:17 left to go here in the fourth. Turnover number 3 for NSU today. And Jackson's pass is intercepted by Justin Rowe. He returns it 50 yards for the score. As the Spartans need to get 2 players on as the extra point on the way up and through. And Oregon State now trails 59-3 with 4:17 left to go here in the fourth quarter. And timeout will be taken on the field. We'll take it with them as the Spartans trail 59-3 on the NSU Sports Network.
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10: You think a ticket for not wearing your seatbelt is the worst that could happen? 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
0: Spartans now trail 59-3 after the pick six. UVA now with 17 points here in the fourth quarter. It's the Spartans. 220 yards of total offense, 419 for UVA. The Spartans have not done a very solid job here in the second half of completing drives. But the Spartans have been solid for most of the ball game. UVA will kick it away. Back deep. Then about 3 yards deep in his end zone. It'll be Jason Winode. As his kick is high, and Winode will take it from the goal line. Winode looking for a lane and gets taken down as he gets to the 18-yard line. That's where the Spartans will start this drive. You see the Spartans offensively come out. Jackson will come back out. Head quarterback. As the Spartans send two wide receivers to the near side, one to the far. Handoff goes to Castanavy, tries to bounce it outside, does. Picks up around five. Bring up third down. Second down is going to be in six. Credit for four. Second down play coming. Todd Jackson. And again. And off will go to Castanet. This time he stopped in the backfield. They give him credit back to the line of scrimmage. Spartans send the three wide receivers to the far side. One to the near. Jackson will roll to the far side. Looking downfield. Does a pass and it's going to be caught, but they're going to stay out of bounds. And that'll bring up fourth down for NSU. 2:41 left to go here in the fourth quarter.

0: Spartans. We'll take call a timeout before the play clock runs out, as they were a man shy.
1: Timeout. Norfolk State, their first of the half. This will be a 30-second timeout.
0: Play. It's a 30-second timeout. Spartans will return home next weekend as they will host the Hampton University Pirates. You don't want to miss that game at Dick Price Stadium.

0: As the Spartans come back out, Abdullah stands at his 40-yard line awaiting the punt of Peary. As Peary gets his punt away, Abdullah will call for a fair catch at his own 39-yard line. And ball be spotted there. 2:34 remaining here in the fourth quarter. As UVA will come out with first down and 10 from their own 39. In that tailback is going to be Caleb Hardy. Hardy will get the handoff running right side. Picks up 7. On the play. Check that. On the carry. Zay Davis. And UVA will let this roll down to the 2-minute timeout. So will we. And that'll be the final timeout of the ball game. Norfolk State trailing 59-3 right here on the NSU Sports Network.
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0: 9-3 is your score. UVA with the lead. Here in Charlottesville... Spartans again will be at home next week to take on Hampton. Game time's at 4 o'clock p.m. before traveling to Chicago State and Robert Morris. For UVA, they'll take to the road for the first time this year. They'll take on West Virginia next week. That's going to be in Charlotte at Bank of America Stadium. Zay Jones will be in the backfield before returning home to take on Delaware. As Gear in the shotgun, handed off to Jones again. He spins out of a tackle, stays on his feet, and going towards the end zone, and he's going to get knocked down inside the 15-yard line. It'll be a first down and goal for the Cavaliers. Great job bouncing off a tackle and keeping his legs moving there by Zay Jones. Zay Davis, gain of 45. Peyton Surtain will come away with the stop as the Cavaliers will line up in the victory formation and will kneel down. Take a final knee one more time with 57 seconds on the clock. As they would have to take the knee. In time now. And it will be the final play of the ball game. And it will be the final play of the ball game, final score. The Cavaliers will win it. Your final score will be 59-3. Morgan State will fall to 1-2. Overall, UVA will improve to 2-0. As the teams will shake hands in the middle of the field, the balance attack of UVA over 455 yards of offense, 466 to be exact, as the Cavaliers will improve to 2-0, led by Pagula, their quarterback, 12-14, 162 yards. He had three touchdowns through the air, one touchdown on the ground, six touchdown passes for the Cavaliers. Norfolk State again will get set for next week's game as the Spartans will take on Hampton University. Game time's at 4 o'clock p.m. at Dick Price Stadium. You'll find that game also on the MEAC Network. We thank you all for joining us tonight. The Spartans fought hard here today, but UVA ends up winning it 59-3. We'll take this opportunity to thank everyone back in the studio for their help. We'll see you next week in Norfolk for the Battle of the Bay. 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
2: It's late. The game's over. 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And somewhere in that parking lot, somebody's about to make a call they shouldn't. Get it behind the wheel when they've had too much. 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You know it. 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You don't need a script. You don't need to make it a scene. Just step in. Over one-third of all deadly crashes in 2024 were alcohol-related, and each one was preventable. Nah, you're not driving. I got you. Let's split a ride. Give me the keys. I'll hold until tomorrow. Small move, big difference. 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Don't turn a win in the field into a loss off the field. Look out for your people every game, every night.
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1: 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I'm Maynard Scales, the general manager here at Hot 91, reminding everyone to have fun, make memories. 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
10: 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You know she's not. 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

0: we stand. 25 years later, we remember, we honor. September 11th, some mornings change everything. This one, we never forget. Here's rapper, actor Ludacris, on where he was on September 11th.
1: I was only 30 blocks away from where it actually happened, man, and it was definitely a day that changed my life. Of course, from it being my birthday, you know, I felt like that was a sign, and really, it's about self-motivation because you never know how long you have on this earth, so I live every day like it could be my last, man, and celebrate until the wheels fall off, and it really just motivated me to work even harder at what I do and everything that I do, and that's why I'm out on these streets grinding like I do each and every day, and I want to send my condolences out to all the families and say much love to them from the whole Disturbing the Peace family, so that was definitely a day that changed my life.
0: Where were you on September 11th? 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

0: Where were you on September 11th? 25 years later, we still remember. 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

0: Where were you on September 11th? 25 years later, we still remember. 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
5: 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It's so cold, but I'm here to tell you, I got a strategy. We got to heat it up. Come on.

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0: Where were you on September 11th? 25 years later, we still remember. 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
9: You know that group chat. We up. Where y'all going after? And you know that friend, the one who's had too many and still saying, I'm fine. I got it. She's not fine. And you know it. In 2024, over 5

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0: did. They locked him up. He did a U-turn. They locked him up. And then he took the damn woman with him. Took Tiny down there. Tiny had never been locked up until this. To go down there and drop a hit record.
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11: This is Jaysha from your Spartans women basketball team. Spartans know that playing too fast leads to turnovers, and driving too fast leads to something far worse. There were 25,700 fast speed-related crashes last year in Virginia, an increase from 2023, and 13,743 people were injured, also an increase from 2023. Slow down and control the pace on and off the court. You speed, you lose.
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0: Where were you on September 11th? 25 years later, we still remember. 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

0: Where were you on September 11th? 25 years later, we still remember. 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
10: It's the end of the night. Everybody's tired. Everybody had a good time. And your friend's got her keys out, saying she's good to drive. You know she's not. This is the part where being her friend actually matters. Not tomorrow, not in the group chat the next morning, right now. Give me the keys, I'll drive, or we're splitting a ride share. She might roll her eyes. She might say she's fine. Say it again anyway. 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Look out for each other every game night, every weekend, always.
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0: Where were you on September 11th? 25 years later, we still remember. 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
9: Hi, this is Malia Lancaster, business management major and mass comm major from Norfolk State University. 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

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He did a U-turn. 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
11: 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Good luck. Hot 91, the soul of VA. Whether you're in the office, work truck, or in traffic, let's get back to the music. 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

from 10 a.m. to 2 p.m. She even has the hot one at one. I got a hot one right now. It's Future with California Girls here on Hot 91, the Soul of VA.

What's up, y'all? I'm Bag G. You know, I got to take it back a ways. You never go wrong with a Jackson member, all right? Here's Janet Jackson together again. Turn this up and enjoy yourself. You're on Hot 91, Soul of VA.

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there. I hear that. I know one thing. I know a whole lot of fellas love Wu-Tang. I am Beck G. Wu-Tang Clan returns for the final chamber with special guest Bone Thugs and Harmony, bringing history to the Veterans United Home Loans Amphitheater on Wednesday, September 16th. Log in to WNSBOnline.org for your chance to win tickets to see the Wu. And yes, it is on a Wu Wednesday. You already know what it is. If you're a real fan, you own that right now.

0: Then he got out. They locked him up again.
1: Ain't this?
0: They did. They locked him up. He did a U-turn. They locked him up. And then he took the damn woman with him. Took Tiny down there with him. Tiny had never been locked up until this. He wants to go down there and drop a hit record.
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you doing? What's up, y'all? I am Beck G, hanging out with you on this beautiful Saturday. Tune in to Ron TV Monday and Tuesday from 6 p.m. to 10 p.m. for your chance to win tickets. This is your last chance to check out Young Thug, the New Generation Tour, Wednesday, September 16th at the Dome by Retta Mills in Virginia Beach. All right, got a lot going on that day. So tune in, friend, for your chance to win. I mean, Abraham just came out like that right now. DT.

0: Y'all keep it locked here. I got more great music ahead. It's Saturday, friends, here on Hot 91, the Soul of VA.
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11: 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Prizes must be picked up from Hot 91 studios on the campus of Norfolk State University during normal business hours, Monday through Friday, unless specified to go to will call at the venue. Hot 91 reserves the right to substitute prizes for contest discrepancies. 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Good luck. Hot 91, the soul of VA. Whether you're in the office, work truck, or in traffic, let's get back to the music. 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

91, the soul of VA, Killer Me Softly. That's the Fugees. Ooh, la, la, la. Love that. What's up, y'all? I'm Beck G, having a good time, taking it back on the music that I love, and I know you do, too. And I just keep sharing it with you, keep bringing it to you. Remember, I'm the music. You got to chill. What's up, friends? I'm Beck G. It's the top of the 5 o'clock hour. We're having a real good time. Here's Rain Dance. I know somebody already did one. It's David Timms. Turn this up and relax, though. Hot 91, soul of VA.

0: Where were you on September 11th? 25 years later, we still remember. 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

0: Kim with a different kind. Yes, he is. What's up, y'all? I am Beck G. Speaking of our hip-hop bosses from back in the day who we still love, how about Wu-Tang? Yeah, Wu-Tang returns for the final chamber with special guests Bone Thugs and Harmony, bringing history to the Veterans United Home Loans Amphitheater on Wednesday, September 16th. 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Hurry up. You don't have a lot of time because it's just next Wednesday. And yes, if you're a real fan, you picked up. It's on a Woo Wednesday. You got it. Thank you for your chance to win. You're welcome in advance. Y'all keep it locked right here with me, Beck G, on Hot 91, the soul of VA.
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Aidas, I love you so much, and I do. Trina Broussard, what's up, friends? I am Beck G. Here we are at the top of the 6 o'clock hour, just cruising through our Saturday together. Y'all save me some outside. I'll be out there sooner than later. In the meantime, is it love? I just told you I love you so much. It's Tyler, Hot 91, the soul of VA. Is it love?

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0: Where were you on September 11th? 25 years later, we still remember. 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
0: You know that group chat. We up. 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I got it. 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And you know it. 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Or we're calling for a ride. 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
7: 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State of the Water, it's engaging, it's exciting, it's thought-provoking, it's relevant. It's about you, the community. Join us Sunday at 10 a.m. It's Dr. Eric Clavel on Hot 91, the soul of VA.
8: 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To the new joint you're vibing with. Hot 91 keeps it flowing all day long. Let's get back into your soundtrack. Hot 91.

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0: 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It's called Virginia.
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B.A. That's Ursha, baby, straight out of ATL, where you make me wanna. Make you wanna what, Ursha? What's up, y'all? I am Beck G. Here we are at the top of the very last hour we will spend together this evening. It's 7 o'clock. That's Ursha said that, too. What's up, friends? Thank you for being here, whether you're tapped in on the app or logged in online or dialed in to good old-fashioned radio with it turned to 91.1 FM. Either way, I'm glad you're here. You know what I do for you when you do that for me? I play you something super special. How about some champagne pop with Shebang? You got it. High 91, the Soul of VA. Yeah.

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Tuesday from 6 p.m. to 10 p.m. for your last chance to win tickets to check out Young Thug. That's right, the New Generation Tour, Wednesday, September 16th at the Dome by Rudder Mills in Virginia Beach. You don't have a lot of time. Log in now. Right now, it's something new from J. Cole. It's called Legacy. I know y'all like this because I do. I play what we like right here on Hot 91, the soul of

0: Think what's up, friends? Hey, tune in to Ron TV Monday and Tuesday from 6 p.m. to 10 p.m. for your last chance to win tickets to check out Young Thug, the New Generation Tour. That's Wednesday, September 16th at the Dome by Rudder Mills in Virginia Beach. Log in to win, friend. Y'all know the formula. Friends, our time together tonight has come to an end. I don't want to, but I got to go. We had a great time together this Saturday. Per usual, hope you save me some outside. You don't even have to leave. Coming up at 10 p.m., DJ Philly with Club Hot 91. I appreciate you joining me this evening. And you know what? Y'all stay safe, stay chill, stay hydrated, and be kind to one another. It's always a good day to be kind. Y'all stay tuned in, turned up, and locked in, friend, right here to Hot 91. The soul of VA. Have a good rest of the night.
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3: It's late. The game's over, everybody's hyped, everybody's out, and somewhere in that parking lot, somebody's about to make a call they shouldn't. 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